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1: Chaka Khan. Shaka Khan, let me rock it, Shaka Khan. Let me rock it, that's all I wanna do. Shaka Khan, let me rock it, Shaka Khan. Let me rock it, let me feel for you. Shaka Khan, what you tell me,

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0: Always right there with the hottest country whenever you need it.
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0: 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Hits from the heartland with Camille Janssen. Let me tell you.

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Golden like a dirt road, Daytona in my heart. And we ain't even got to the best part. 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She was smiling and saying, hold me, I'm cold. 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And the radio won't even let me tell you the rest.

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1: Hey, it's 9 o'clock, the boys are all over.

It's talking about it over, going. I don't know. Do you mind what I push here?